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I feel like they're 75% done, a brand new album. Barbara came out not too long ago. Another vibe is coming soon from Old Dominion. Let's Make It Sweet on the Overnight Ride. I know.

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Looks like Megan Maroney is giving her boots away at the end of her show, the Cloud 9 tour. Do you wear them? Or do you display them on the mantle? 6 months later on the Overnight Ride.

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8: It is the morning show. Trudy Shriggs on this Thursday. One more day after this day kicks off the weekend. This is pretty cool. In Natchitoches, I think starting tonight. Tonight in Natchitoches. The Hall of Fame inductees and some big event on the river there and stuff like that. I might find out more information about it, but that's tonight, tomorrow, and Saturday. Lots of big celebrities going to be down in

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2: 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Hey, guys, good morning to you. Hope your morning is off to a fantastic start. Hey, check this out. Turns out Luke Combs almost recorded one of Cody Johnson's biggest hits. Yet, check this out. Dirt Cheap, know that song? Yeah, that incredible song right there was first pitched to Luke Combs, but Luke Combs didn't open a text message. Johnson jokingly shared a hilarious story behind how the emotional hit ultimately landed in his hands. Come on, man. He called Luke Combs a dumb boop, boop. What? But jokingly. Yeah, so Luke Combs, the song was written for him. Cody Johnson ended up getting it. It was a smash, smash hit for him. Let me tell you right now, as a writer, as a musician, if it's a well-written song, if it's a really, really good song, it doesn't matter who sings it. It's going to be a big hit.
3: Hi, I'm Fernanda Hernandez with your NBC6 News update. The Caddo Parish Coroner's Office has now shared the name of the man who died while in custody at Caddo Correctional Center on Tuesday. The Coroner's Office reports a former Greenwood Police Chief, 75-year-old Glenn Major, was found unresponsive inside of his cell. He was rushed to the hospital where he was officially pronounced dead. An autopsy was performed, and preliminary results from that showed that Major died from natural causes with no indications of foul play. Now, on June 15th, the Caddo Parish Sheriff's Office said the former police chief was arrested for alleged sex crimes. An investigation started after an alleged victim reported those incidents to law enforcement. Meanwhile, two women are wanted by Shreveport police for allegedly taking a bat to a parked car. Police say warrants are now out for Kenya and Jalinda Jackson. After real-time crime center footage allegedly shows these two women taking turns hitting a vehicle while it was parked on Patsman Street on June 17th, and police say this amounted to $2,000 in damages. They're now asking anyone with information to call Crime Stoppers. For NBC6 News, I'm Fernanda Hernandez with your news update.
2: I'm Trudy Triggs. Somebody had to get 26 stitches. I'm going to tell you about who that artist is coming up here in a little bit. 26 stitches in the ear. Ouch. That hurt. We're going to find out what country artist got 26 stitches just yesterday.
4: I'm NBC6 meteorologist Josh Morses with your Thursday forecast update. We'll have partly cloudy skies with temperatures in the 70s this morning. Looks like most areas will be drying out today, as we'll stay mostly sunny to partly cloudy through the afternoon. Expect a high of 94 degrees with a light south wind. It is going to stay in the mid-90s through the back half of the week and into the weekend. Looks like our next chance of rain in most areas not until the middle of next week. For NBC6, I'm meteorologist Josh Morses.
2: Thank you, Josh Morses. Trini Triggs here on the second level of the Louisiana Boardwalk, looking through my big, big windows right now, and I'm liking everything I see, right? Absolutely. I'm done with the rain. Done with the rain. Get out of here. Had way too much of that, right? That's my opinion. Anyway, other folks may say, Trini, we need more rain. I don't know. Tucker Wedmore, he's up next right here on 101.1 KRMD.

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I'm about to get up out of here. I'm going to tell you who's coming up next here in a bit. Right now, it's Tyler Hubbard at Land.

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Scotty McCreary on KRMD and 76 degrees tonight for the low. Tomorrow, the high 95. Got mostly sunny skies. Saturday, mostly sunny skies and 95. Sunday, sunny skies and 96. So it looks like it's going to be a dry weekend. Only a 10% chance of rain.